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Yes, kalimeras mu. 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Αρχίσαμε με Beth Hart και Joe Bonamassa. I'll Take Care of You, up to album Don't Explain 2011. I'm with you guys until 10 a.m. Greek time, μαζί σας μέχρι τις 10 το πρωί σήμερα. We're going to ride those music waves, so make sure you guys are tuned in.

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0: bit of a later song from Bon Jovi from the album The Circle, 2009. 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
0: 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Mikael Thessaloniki, Macedonia, which can only be Greek. Συνεχίζουμε με τους Air Supply, Even the Nights Are Better.

0: 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Αυτή είναι η America, You Girl, from the album View from the Ground, 1982.
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A very shredding version of Stayin' Alive by Dweezil Zappa. 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Είμαι ο Παδόπουλος, μαζί σας μέχρι τις 10 σήμερα with you guys until 10 a.m. Greek time, so make sure you guys are tuned in.

In 2010, Marvin Isley, the youngest member of the American R&B band Isley Brothers, died at the age of 56. Marvin Isley was the group's bass player and stopped performing in 1966 because of complications from diabetes, including the loss of his legs.

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It's all happening here on Rock Radio 104.7. Mikael on the Dude Morning Show. But yeah, I'm with you guys until 10 a.m. Greek time, so make sure you guys are tuned in. There's a few more great tunes coming up.

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1: Guys, that's it from the Dude Morning Show today. 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They cover Cat Stevens' Wild World. 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
0: 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Good fun. 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